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0: Hello, I've just dropped in to tell you about The Variety Mix, a programme showcasing rock, psych and experimental music from yesterday and today. To mix it all up, you might also hear some folk, roots and a little blues. Expect the unexpected, The Variety Mix with me, Simon Halsey, here on Hastings Rock at 7pm.
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Velvet. Velvet. Velvet Underground and Let It Roll. That was from 2007. From the Liberated is their album that came from. This next tune, which I'm a bit scared about playing because it's probably the oldest tune we're going to play today. And it's probably one of the shortest as well. And I listen to everything in the headphones before I play it, like, because I'm old-fashioned, and you used to have to do that in the old days when it was vinyl. You'd have to listen to it in headphones. And sometimes I listen to it in headphones, and I enjoy listening to it so much, I forget that I've got my headphones on, and I'm just listening to it, you know, before I play it. And I have to think, no, stop listening to it. You've got... And that happened with this one, which is why it didn't sound quite correct when I said what it was going to be. Anyway, very old, very short, but very lovely. Bo Diddley, and Who Do You Love?

0: Who do you love? Anyway, that nice little ditty, was it? Nice little tune from Blimey. Before we were, well, I think possibly that one, before we were all born, but who knows? Anyway, morning to you. It is now 6:45. It is time now for this morning's shower tune. Dun, dun, which is a bit of an oldie and a bit of a classic this morning. And if you like playing with your Luther in the shower, you've got some great guitaring to do in this. And if you like to do a bit of air drumming, well, this has got that too. And if you've got some backing vocalists in the shower with you, that could be helpful as well, because some of the singing on this is, well, it's difficult for me, but then everything's difficult for me. And I'm playing it because I've actually got my radio working in the van. March, the radio stopped working in the van. And I've been driving around talking to myself and singing songs to myself since March. But we've finally got the radio working again in the van. And I've been listening to other radio stations. I've listened to how the superstar DJs do it at all these radio stations and that. I've been thinking, oh dear, I'll have to sharpen my game up. I'll have to learn to go whoop whoop and yeah and make funny noises, which I can't do. But I was thinking, oh dear, how can I win in a battle of the DJs? And I thought, well, it's easy. Just play the right tunes. And that's what I'm doing. Because this is this morning's shower tune. You all know it, and hopefully you all love it. Because I know I do. See? Bit of air bass guitar for you there. Lovely guitar in the background.
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Whatever instrument you want to play with in your shower, you could do it with that one. Led Zeppelin, this morning's shower tune, and a whole lot of love. And when it comes to winning on the radio, when I'm allowed to play tunes like that, none of the other radio stations stand a chance, do they really? Oh, and then follow it up with some Rolling Stones. What more do you want? 8 minutes to 7 on a Wednesday morning.

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0: All Hell Breaks Loose. That's the title track from the album they made back in 2013, Black Star Riders. Band that used to be known by the name of Thin Lizzy. Good stuff.
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0: That would be The Adventures.
1: Broken Lane.
0: And good morning to you. Thanks for your company. It's a Wednesday morning, 16th of September, 4 minutes past seven. And you're with us now. Thank you. You could have joined us at six. I was here at six, but you're here better late than never. I'm just thinking about the Broken Land, because it did get a bit messed up with all that sunshine we had, and everything went a bit yellow, and England was not a green and pleasant land. It was a bit brown and dusty. And I remember sitting with my mum, looking at her lawn and thinking, oh. And she said, don't worry, as soon as we get a bit of rain, it'll come back and turn green again. We were sitting there yesterday, looking at her lawn, and I said, yes, mum, it has come back, and it is nice and green now, but the annoying thing is, the thing that's come back better than it was before is not the grass, which is what we wanted, it's the blooming weeds. The weeds are the first ones to come back once we got a bit of rain, which was a little bit upsetting, so I've got to do some weeding now. Never mind. The colours come back to most things, so we're okay. Don't often hear this one from Alice Cooper. $1 Billion Dollar Babies.

scary rock. That's what Alice Cooper's all about, really. I think that was the title of the album back, oh, back many, many years ago. Billion Dollar Babies. I think this is that bunch that won the Eurovision Song Contest a few years ago. Haunted Town, this is Lordy.

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0: I understand that Big Al has crippled himself, so he's going to have to spend a couple of days laying in bed listening to the radio.
1: I can't believe this now. This isn't what I planned.
0: Have you got a beer on your bedside table? You'll be okay then. You'll survive.

0: It's a bit worrying, that one. I Die For You. Iced Earth. From their album The Dark Saga. Yeah, a bit scary for me. Guess what it's time for now? At just gone 7:15.
1: Hastings Rock weather.
0: At time to check out the weather. Well, currently it's quite sunny out there at 12 degrees. Yippee! The headline for today is sunny intervals. This afternoon, though, there will be that cloud. No rain, 90 degrees this afternoon. Tonight, cloudy and 14. Thursday, light rain and 19. They call it light rain, but it's still heavy enough to fall out of the sky, so it's just rain in my opinion. Friday, sunny intervals with a fresh breeze and 19. Saturday, light rain again and 20. Sunday, cloud with a touch of sun and 21. Yippee. So Sunday's going to be potentially the best day.
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Blood Red Saints, Karma. That's what that was. Morning to you. Now, have you been listening to the news on the television? Yeah, I've been. It's a bit worrying. It turns out that they won't confirm it and they won't deny it, but they've been heavily hinting, our American friends, that they have now got weapons in space. I don't know whether you're allowed to put weapons in space, but I think the Americans do what they want to do and change the rules to fit whatever they feel like doing. But it turns out, as I say, they wouldn't deny it and they wouldn't confirm it, wink, wink, wink, but they have got weapons in space. I don't know how weapons would work in space, because space is a bit strange. There's nothing up there, which is why it's called space. I was thinking, what weapons could we put in space? We can't really put a big speaker out in space and blare music at them, because there's no atmosphere in space. Music don't really work. There's no sound in space. And it's just annoyed me that we've now got weapons in space. We've got them all over the Earth, and now the Yanks have managed to get them up in space, which is a bit annoying. But what I have been doing this morning, we played some Hawkwind earlier on with a space theme to it, and I thought, well, I've got to play David Bowie then, haven't I? Space Oddity. So it was obvious I was going to play it. Well, so I am. It starts off really quiet. Too quiet, really, but got to number one. Oh, before we were all born. Well, the kids anyway. Weapons in space shouldn't be allowed. Are you going to ring up Trump and tell him? I ain't got his phone number. Of course I would.

0: Space Oddity. And a wonderful Mr. David Bowie. So, weapons in space. I was thinking, how can we stop that? Do you remember years and years and years ago? There was the Greenham Common protest where the Americans were trying to put some nuclear bombs or some of their planes or something, or weapons in Greenham Common, and everybody protested. So I was thinking, how can we protest in space and stop the Americans putting their weapons in space? I mean, space isn't that far away. It's only about 80 miles. I think once you get 80 miles up, you don't come down anymore. So all we've got to do is find a good van that can make it 80 miles into space. And I don't know what sort of tent we'd need, but could we protest in space at the weapons being put there? Yeah, I think we could. I'll get working on it and see if I can work something out for Monday next week. You know, I'd pack an extra pair of underpants with you if you're going to come on the trip as well, because it might be a bit scary.
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So that would be Led Zeppelin. And they're saying it's nobody's fault but mine. Nice of them to take responsibility. If it's your fault, are you going to fix it then? I don't care whose fault it is, as long as it gets fixed.

Meatloaf and Midnight at the Lost and Found. I've got an update for you on Paul Big Al.

Motorcycle Loretta. Crown of Thorns. I think that's the first time I've heard that. And consider it came out in 1998, I think that was out. And that's the first time I've heard it. And I thought it was pretty damn good as well. Anyway, nearly time for me to go. I've managed to make enough time to play this record because I can remember I've had to work this out. 40 years ago, I used to work in a pump house as a DJ. On a Sunday and a Tuesday, quite often. And we used to have great fun. And I can remember playing this one as an oldie. Yeah, because it was even old then. And 40 years ago. And it sort of suited the people we used to get in a pump house on a Tuesday.

I'll speak to you Monday morning, 6 a.m. Don't be late, will you? Enjoy the rest of the week and have a good weekend. Monday morning, 6 a.m. I should be back. Till then, ta-ra.

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Guns N' Roses opening another edition of the Rock Solid Radio Show with me, Fred Setters. That was You Could Be Mine, taken from their album Use Your Illusion. And welcome to the programme. Another 2 hours of the very finest in classic, progressive and blues rock music presented by yours truly. And also during the show, we will be having another power connection. Yes, three tracks that are connected by some form of tenuous link that I've come up with. And all you need to do is solve the link. No prizes, it's just good, wholesome family fun. We're going to keep it heavy now with this one from AC/DC, Rock and Roll Train.

From the excellent album Hotel California, that was The Eagles and Life in the Fast Lane. Now, if you've had a little bit too much time in the fast lane, you might need to slow down a little bit, take things easy. Perhaps you need to visit Dr. Feelgood.

0: 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That was Motley Crue and Dr. Feelgood. In just one song's time, we'll be having today's Power Connection, where I'll be playing you the first of three tunes that are linked to each other. But coming up next, it's a little bit of Blackfoot.
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1: Yes, it's today's Power Connection on the Rock Solid Radio Show. Three tunes that are inextricably linked by something that I have come up with in my devious brain. Now, today, it's a particularly difficult one, this one. I'm not sure if you'll get it, but I'll give you some clues as we go along. But the first record I have to play for you is by Bad Company. And give you a little taste of clue. If you grew up in the days of vinyl, then probably the answer would be a lot more clearer than if you grew up in the days of CDs. Take that one and weigh it. This is Bad Company and Rocksteady.

Now, that's a UK band who are called Wood Burnt Red. That was a track called Fire Me Up. Now, they're listed on all the famous streaming sites, etc., etc., etc., as a country band. Now, I normally don't like country, but I think for these guys, I'd make an exception. Very, very good single taken from a very, very good album. And reading the promo notes on the album, apparently Els Bailey has said that they are the UK's answer to the Brothers Osborne. High praise indeed. If you get a chance to get hold of that album, I'd recommend it. That was Woodburnt Red, and the name of the album, let me just have a look, where is it? It is called Hold On Tight, their debut album. Now for one from Montrose.

0: Sammy Hagar there on vocal duties. That was Montrose and Rock the Nation. You're listening to the Rock Solid Radio Show with me, Fred Setters. 2 hours of the very finest in classic, progressive and blues rock music. And we've got more good stuff coming up, so don't go anywhere.
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So, you know, I love that, and I love that style. It's exactly what I like about country music and about the way that it moved on from being just country at Country Roots and moved on to a different style and, you know, experimenting with other music and influences. So, speaking of other influences, Landon Wilkes, he's been all over America touring and singing alongside people like Zach Topp and Jesse Murph. He's making a lot of appearances over there during 2026. He's only really been on the scene since last year with the release of his debut single, Leave Me Be. And he quickly followed that with Flesh and Bone and Same Old Song. So earlier this year, I have watched how he's progressed really, really quickly, and he's been compared to established artists like Bailey Zimmerman and Sam Barber, which maybe or maybe not, but that is for you to decide. But if you are a fan of outlaw country, then this might be up your street. This is Landon Wilkes with You Should See Me Now.

0: Love. Love when they all have their little shouty bits at the end and are all just having fun. You just know that when they're in the studio or when they're just in wherever they're recording it, they're just having fun, and it's so much fun to watch. And as someone else I've been watching, again, this is my third and final person from Sarah Newman this week, is City Creed. Now, they are a band that, if you look for them, I actually at first thought perhaps they were AI because I couldn't find much about them. But funnily enough, they are there. It's just that they do everything. They're all young and they do everything on social media. So they are real. They are good. Some things say about them that they're not this style of music, but everything that I'm finding is. And I found a really cool song that I think is just lots of fun. So this is City Creed with No Recollection.
1: My dad

How do songs go? That's quite cute, right? It's a... Yeah, it's the speed with which he sings and watching him do it. He's just, it's like he's just chatting to the screen. It's just so cute. So I obviously haven't spoken as much as I normally do, or I'm not quite sure what's happening. So I'm going to chuck in an extra song that I wasn't going to play just to fill up some time, really, because you guys are all quite chilled today, not much chatter going on, and that's fine. You're allowed to have it on in the background while you're busy. It's all good. This is Leanne Rimes with Your Cheatin' Heart.

There we go. That was a nice little time killer. Beautiful, beautiful piece of Leanne Rimes. I do like listening to her sing as well, I must admit. And again, she's tried different genres, but she always has that country twang to it. So even when she's covered other songs, it becomes a country song, which is weird, but kind of cool. So that moves us nicely on to the end of the show. Thank you very much for joining me today. I really do appreciate it. This month's Chow artist, as you know, is Hardy. Hardy, who is friends with Morgan Wallen and writes lots of songs with him. He actually wrote his first song in high school to impress a girl. And it was only after that that he later pursued a degree in songwriting at Middle Tennessee State University, which is quite a cool thing to do if you ask me. So this is a song that he's done with Morgan Wallen. This is Hardy and Morgan Wallen with Red. Have a great week. Ciao, ciao, meow.

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